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6: A bit cloudy this evening with some sunshine tomorrow. This is your local forecast. In Baker County this evening, mostly cloudy with lows in the mid to upper 50s. Tomorrow, partly sunny with a slight chance of rain and highs in the mid 80s. Tomorrow evening, mostly cloudy with a chance of rain and lows in the mid to lower 50s. And Tuesday, staying nice and sunny with highs in the low 80s. And Union County this evening, mostly cloudy with lows in the high 50s. Tomorrow, partly sunny with highs in the high 80s. Tomorrow evening, getting mostly cloudy again with a slight chance of rain and lows in the mid-50s. And Tuesday, mostly sunny with highs in the mid-80s. That's it for your local weather. For more news and updates, visit ElkhornMediaGroup.com.
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2: Here's what's going on around your town. Dementia Friendly of Baker County will have a presentation on medication and dementia on August 27th. This will take place at 1250 Hughes Lane from 1:30 to 2:30. St. Francis de Sales Cathedral will be holding their third annual Fall Festival at the Baker County Fairgrounds on September 19th. Event will run from 5 p.m. to 9 p.m. And the third annual Street Legal Drag Race and Drift event at Walla Walla will be September 12th. This will take place from 3 p.m. to 10 p.m. Be a part of our community calendars. 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
7: A bit cloudy this evening with some sunshine tomorrow. This is your local forecast. In Baker County this evening, mostly cloudy with lows in the mid to upper 50s. Tomorrow, partly sunny with a slight chance of rain and highs in the mid 80s. Tomorrow evening, mostly cloudy with a chance of rain and lows in the mid to lower 50s. And Tuesday, staying nice and sunny with highs in the low 80s. And Union County this evening, mostly cloudy with lows in the high 50s. Tomorrow, partly sunny with highs in the high 80s. Tomorrow evening, getting mostly cloudy again with a slight chance of rain and lows in the mid-50s. And Tuesday, mostly sunny with highs in the mid-80s. That's it for your local weather. 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
2: A bit cloudy this evening with some sunshine tomorrow. This is your local forecast. In Baker County this evening, mostly cloudy with lows in the mid to upper 50s. Tomorrow, partly sunny with a slight chance of rain and highs in the mid 80s. Tomorrow evening, mostly cloudy with a chance of rain and lows in the mid to lower 50s. And Tuesday, staying nice and sunny with highs in the low 80s. And Union County this evening, mostly cloudy with lows in the high 50s. Tomorrow, partly sunny with highs in the high 80s. Tomorrow evening, getting mostly cloudy again with a slight chance of rain and lows in the mid-50s. And Tuesday, mostly sunny with highs in the mid-80s. That's it for your local weather. For more news and updates, visit elkhornmediagroup.com.
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3: A bit cloudy this evening with some sunshine tomorrow. This is your local forecast. In Baker County this evening, mostly cloudy with lows in the mid to upper 50s. Tomorrow, partly sunny with a slight chance of rain and highs in the mid 80s. Tomorrow evening, mostly cloudy with a chance of rain and lows in the mid to lower 50s. And Tuesday, staying nice and sunny with highs in the low 80s. And Union County this evening, mostly cloudy with lows in the high 50s. Tomorrow, partly sunny with highs in the high 80s. Tomorrow evening, getting mostly cloudy again with a slight chance of rain and lows in the mid-50s. And Tuesday, mostly sunny with highs in the mid-80s. That's it for your local weather. 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
1: Do you know what's happening in the Baker School District? 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
1: 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Local leaders are urging area business owners impacted by wildfires and smoke to document their losses as part of the statewide damage survey. Launched by the Oregon Department of Emergency Management, the survey allows owners to self-report financial disruptions ranging from lost revenue to reduced hours. Though compensation isn't guaranteed, the information will help in securing future recovery resources. Read more on our website. The Elgin Lions Club are helping students get ready for the upcoming school year. Club members recently prepared over $200 worth of school supply boxes for Elgin Elementary students during a community potluck. Though disrupted by wildfire smoke, 25 Lions members packed up pencils, erasers, crayons, and more for the local kids. Grant funding has been received by Ontario Fire and Rescue to improve the station's burn cell for training. Monies were granted by the Randy Carpenter Memorial Foundation to help purchase a temperature monitoring system that will allow the station to monitor temperatures inside the burn cell, helping to keep firefighters safe as they train. The announcement was made last week. And the Bureau of Land Management reminds the public that all fire restrictions remain in effect on BLM lands in Oregon and Washington. I'm Logan Bidget. Follow breaking news on the Elkhorn Media Group Facebook page.
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3: Looking at patchy fog and mostly cloudy skies this morning in Baker County. Then partly cloudy with a slight chance of showers and storms this afternoon. Highs in the 80s to lower 90s. Tonight, mostly cloudy skies, slight chance of showers and thunderstorms. Low temperatures mostly into the 50s. For the Grand Ronde Valley, that includes Cove, Elgin, and LeGrand. Mostly cloudy with patchy smoke this morning. A chance of rain and isolated thunderstorms this afternoon. Highs in the lower 90s. Tonight, slight chance of showers and thunderstorms. Low temperatures into the 50s. That's been a quick look at our forecast. Follow current conditions at elkhornmediagroup.com. 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
6: Looking at patchy fog and mostly cloudy skies this morning in Baker County. Then partly cloudy with a slight chance of showers and storms this afternoon. Highs in the 80s to lower 90s. Tonight, mostly cloudy skies, slight chance of showers and thunderstorms. Low temperatures mostly into the 50s. For the Grand Ronde Valley, that includes Cove, Elgin, and LeGrand. Mostly cloudy with patchy smoke this morning. A chance of rain and isolated thunderstorms this afternoon. Highs in the lower 90s. Tonight, slight chance of showers and thunderstorms. Low temperatures into the 50s. That's been a quick look at our forecast. Follow current conditions at elkhornmediagroup.com.
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2: 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The city of LeGrand is warning residents about an ongoing impersonation scam. Scammers are sending fraudulent emails meant to imitate the city's planning department and request payment for application reviews and approval fees through wire transfer. Residents are asked to not respond to any emails with wire transfer instructions or provide financial details to the sender. Instead, call City Hall directly to verify if any emails requesting payment are legitimate. The Bureau of Land Management reminds visitors that fire restrictions remain in effect across all BLM lands in Oregon and Washington, with emergency stabilization and rehabilitation efforts now underway. Over 2 million acres have been impacted by fire in the region. Those responsible for fires sparked by campfires, power tools, and portable stoves could be fined up to $100,000. During a commission meeting on Friday, the Oregon Department of Fish and Wildlife officially recognized Wallowa County's own Sauvage family for their contributions to Oregon's land stewardship. The family actively own and manage over 10,000 acres of private land in the Minim Wildlife Unit and the Bear Creek Access Area. ODFW reports they have been heavily invested in land restoration and invasive species management and have even secured a conservation easement. I'm Logan Bajet. Follow breaking news on the Elkhorn Media Group Facebook page.
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4: Looking at patchy fog and mostly cloudy skies this morning in Baker County. Then partly cloudy with a slight chance of showers and storms this afternoon. Highs in the 80s to lower 90s. Tonight, mostly cloudy skies, slight chance of showers and thunderstorms. Low temperatures mostly into the 50s. For the Grand Ron Valley, that includes Cove, Elgin, and LeGrand. Mostly cloudy with patchy smoke this morning. A chance of rain and isolated thunderstorms this afternoon. Highs in the lower 90s. Tonight, slight chance of showers and thunderstorms. Low temperatures into the 50s. That's been a quick look at our forecast. Follow current conditions at ElkhornMediaGroup.com.
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1: 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Local leaders are urging area business owners impacted by wildfires and smoke to document their losses as part of the statewide damage survey. Launched by the Oregon Department of Emergency Management, the survey allows owners to self-report financial disruptions ranging from lost revenue to reduced hours. Though compensation isn't guaranteed, the information will help in securing future recovery resources. Read more on our website. The Elgin Lions Club are helping students get ready for the upcoming school year. Club members recently prepared over $200 worth of school supply boxes for Elgin Elementary students during a community potluck. Though disrupted by wildfire smoke, 25 Lions members packed up pencils, erasers, crayons, and more for the local kids. Grant funding has been received by Ontario Fire and Rescue to improve the station's burn cell for training. Monies were granted by the Randy Carpenter Memorial Foundation to help purchase a temperature monitoring system that will allow the station to monitor temperatures inside the burn cell, helping to keep firefighters safe as they train. The announcement was made last week. And the Bureau of Land Management reminds the public that all fire restrictions remain in effect on BLM lands in Oregon and Washington. I'm Logan Bidget. Follow breaking news on the Elkhorn Media Group Facebook page.
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4: Looking at patchy fog and mostly cloudy skies this morning in Baker County. Then partly cloudy with a slight chance of showers and storms this afternoon. Highs in the 80s to lower 90s. Tonight, mostly cloudy skies, slight chance of showers and thunderstorms. Low temperatures mostly into the 50s. For the Grand Ronde Valley, that includes Cove, Elgin, and LeGrand. Mostly cloudy with patchy smoke this morning. A chance of rain and isolated thunderstorms this afternoon. Highs in the lower 90s. Tonight, slight chance of showers and thunderstorms. Low temperatures into the 50s. That's been a quick look at our forecast. Follow current conditions at elkhornmediagroup.com. 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
5: Looking at patchy fog and mostly cloudy skies this morning in Baker County. Then partly cloudy with a slight chance of showers and storms this afternoon. Highs in the 80s to lower 90s. Tonight, mostly cloudy skies, slight chance of showers and thunderstorms. Low temperatures mostly into the 50s. For the Grand Ronde Valley, that includes Cove, Elgin, and LeGrand. Mostly cloudy with patchy smoke this morning. A chance of rain and isolated thunderstorms this afternoon. Highs in the lower 90s. Tonight, slight chance of showers and thunderstorms. Low temperatures into the 50s. That's been a quick look at our forecast. Follow current conditions at elkhornmediagroup.com.
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1: 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The city of LeGrand is warning residents about an ongoing impersonation scam. Scammers are sending fraudulent emails meant to imitate the city's planning department and request payment for application reviews and approval fees through wire transfer. Residents are asked to not respond to any emails with wire transfer instructions or provide financial details to the sender. Instead, call City Hall directly to verify if any emails requesting payment are legitimate. The Bureau of Land Management reminds visitors that fire restrictions remain in effect across all BLM lands in Oregon and Washington, with emergency stabilization and rehabilitation efforts now underway. Over 2 million acres have been impacted by fire in the region. Those responsible for fires sparked by campfires, power tools, and portable stoves could be fined up to $100,000. During a commission meeting on Friday, the Oregon Department of Fish and Wildlife officially recognized Wallowa County's own Sauvage family for their contributions to Oregon's land stewardship. The family actively own and manage over 10,000 acres of private land in the Minim Wildlife Unit and the Bear Creek Access Area. ODFW reports they have been heavily invested in land restoration and invasive species management and have even secured a conservation easement. I'm Logan Bajet. Follow breaking news on the Elkhorn Media Group Facebook page.
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4: A few clouds today with some scattered thunder. This is your local forecast. In Baker County this morning, partly cloudy with temperatures near 80 degrees by noon. This afternoon, partly sunny with a slight chance of rain and thunder and highs in the mid to upper 80s. And this evening, we'll see decreasing clouds, a slight chance of rain and thunder, patchy smoke after midnight, and temperatures in the high 60s by midnight, dropping to the mid to upper 50s by sunrise. In Union County this morning, again, partly cloudy with temperatures in the mid 80s by noon. This afternoon, partly sunny with a slight chance of rain and thunder and highs in the low 90s. And this evening, we'll see decreasing clouds, patchy smoke, a slight chance of rain and thunder, and temperatures in the high 60s by midnight dropping to the high 50s by sunrise.
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6: A few clouds today with some scattered thunder. This is your local forecast. In Baker County this morning, partly cloudy with temperatures near 80 degrees by noon. This afternoon, partly sunny with a slight chance of rain and thunder and highs in the mid to upper 80s. And this evening, we'll see decreasing clouds, a slight chance of rain and thunder, patchy smoke after midnight, and temperatures in the high 60s by midnight, dropping to the mid to upper 50s by sunrise. In Union County this morning, again, partly cloudy with temperatures in the mid 80s by noon. This afternoon, partly sunny with a slight chance of rain and thunder and highs in the low 90s. And this evening, we'll see decreasing clouds, patchy smoke, a slight chance of rain and thunder, and temperatures in the high 60s by midnight, dropping to the high 50s by sunrise.
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3: A few clouds today with some scattered thunder. This is your local forecast. In Baker County this morning, partly cloudy with temperatures near 80 degrees by noon. This afternoon, partly sunny with a slight chance of rain and thunder and highs in the mid to upper 80s. And this evening, we'll see decreasing clouds, a slight chance of rain and thunder, patchy smoke after midnight, and temperatures in the high 60s by midnight, dropping to the mid to upper 50s by sunrise. In Union County this morning, again, partly cloudy with temperatures in the mid 80s by noon. This afternoon, partly sunny with a slight chance of rain and thunder and highs in the low 90s. And this evening, we'll see decreasing clouds, patchy smoke, a slight chance of rain and thunder, and temperatures in the high 60s by midnight, dropping to the high 50s by sunrise.
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1: Hello, this is Garrett Christensen in the Elkhorn Media Group newsroom with a breaking traffic alert. I-84 westbound is closed to all truck traffic between Ontario and Baker City due to a crash near milepost 356, roughly 3 miles northwest of Ontario. This specifically impacts the highway between milepost 374 and 302. Additional traffic restrictions may be implemented. Again, I-84 westbound is closed to all truck traffic between Ontario and Baker City due to a crash. We will provide updates as the status of the highway changes.
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1: A few clouds today with some scattered thunder. This is your local forecast. In Baker County this morning, partly cloudy with temperatures near 80 degrees by noon. This afternoon, partly sunny with a slight chance of rain and thunder and highs in the mid to upper 80s. And this evening, we'll see decreasing clouds, a slight chance of rain and thunder, patchy smoke after midnight, and temperatures in the high 60s by midnight, dropping to the mid to upper 50s by sunrise. In Union County this morning, again, partly cloudy with temperatures in the mid 80s by noon. This afternoon, partly sunny with a slight chance of rain and thunder and highs in the low 90s. And this evening, we'll see decreasing clouds, patchy smoke, a slight chance of rain and thunder, and temperatures in the high 60s by midnight, dropping to the high 50s by sunrise.
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1: Hello, this is Garrett Christensen in the Elkhorn Media Group newsroom with a breaking traffic alert. I-84 westbound is closed to all truck traffic between Ontario and Baker City due to a crash near milepost 356, roughly 3 miles northwest of Ontario. This specifically impacts the highway between milepost 374 and 302. Additional traffic restrictions may be implemented. Again, I-84 westbound is closed to all truck traffic between Ontario and Baker City due to a crash. We will provide updates as the status of the highway changes. Are you in a dispute that seems impossible to solve?
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3: Hello, this is Garrett Christensen in the Elkhorn Media Group newsroom with a breaking traffic alert. I-84 is fully closed both east and westbound between Baker City and Ontario. This is due to a crash near milepost 356, roughly 3 miles northwest of Ontario. The highway is specifically closed between milepost 302 and 374. The closure is expected to last into the afternoon. Again, I-84 is closed both directions between Baker City and Ontario due to a crash. We will continue to provide updates as the status of the highway changes. 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
1: Hello, this is Garrett Christensen in the Elkhorn Media Group newsroom with a breaking traffic alert. I-84 is fully closed both east and westbound between Baker City and Ontario. This is due to a crash near milepost 356, roughly 3 miles northwest of Ontario. The highway is specifically closed between milepost 302 and 374. The closure is expected to last into the afternoon. Again, I-84 is closed both directions between Baker City and Ontario due to a crash. We will continue to provide updates as the status of the highway changes.
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5: Looking at a slight chance of showers and thunderstorms this afternoon in Baker County under partly cloudy skies. High temperatures in the mid-80s to lower 90s. Tonight, mostly cloudy, slight chance of showers and storms with lows mostly into the 50s. And then on into tomorrow, patchy smoke in the morning, otherwise sunny, highs in the mid-80s to lower 90s. For the Grand Ronde Valley, including Cove, Elgin, and LeGrand. Chance of showers and isolated thunderstorms this afternoon with highs into the lower 90s. Tonight, it's mostly cloudy, slight chance of showers.

0: and storms, low temperatures into the 50s. And for tomorrow, sunshine, high temperatures in the lower 90s. That's our Elkhorn Media Group forecast. 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
1: Hello, this is Garrett Christensen in the Elkhorn Media Group newsroom with a breaking traffic alert. I-84 is fully closed both east and westbound between Baker City and Ontario. This is due to a crash near milepost 356, roughly 3 miles northwest of Ontario. The highway is specifically closed between milepost 302 and 374. The closure is expected to last into the afternoon. Again, I-84 is closed both directions between Baker City and Ontario due to a crash. We will continue to provide updates as the status of the highway changes.
2: 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My wife and daughter, they were numbers 777 and 778. 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
1: Hello, this is Garrett Christensen in the Elkhorn Media Group newsroom with a breaking traffic alert. I-84 is fully closed both east and westbound between Baker City and Ontario. This is due to a crash near milepost 356, roughly 3 miles northwest of Ontario. The highway is specifically closed between milepost 302 and 374. The closure is expected to last into the afternoon. Again, I-84 is closed both directions between Baker City and Ontario due to a crash. We will continue to provide updates as the status of the highway changes. 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
1: Hello, this is Garrett Christensen in the Elkhorn Media Group newsroom with a breaking traffic alert. I-84 is fully closed both east and westbound between Baker City and Ontario. This is due to a crash near milepost 356, roughly 3 miles northwest of Ontario. The highway is specifically closed between milepost 302 and 374. The closure is expected to last into the afternoon. Again, I-84 is closed both directions between Baker City and Ontario due to a crash. We will continue to provide updates as the status of the highway changes. 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
3: Looking at a slight chance of showers and thunderstorms this afternoon in Baker County under partly cloudy skies. High temperatures in the mid-80s to lower 90s. Tonight, mostly cloudy, slight chance of showers and storms with lows mostly into the 50s. And then on into tomorrow, patchy smoke in the morning, otherwise sunny, highs in the mid-80s to lower 90s. For the Grand Ronde Valley, including Cove, Elgin, and LeGrand. Chance of showers and isolated thunderstorms this afternoon with highs into the lower 90s. Tonight, it's mostly cloudy, slight chance of showers and storms, low temperatures into the 50s. And for tomorrow, sunshine, high temperatures in the lower 90s. That's our Elkhorn Media Group forecast.
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2: Hello, this is Garrett Christensen in the Elkhorn Media Group newsroom with a breaking traffic alert. I-84 is fully closed both east and westbound between Baker City and Ontario. This is due to a crash near milepost 356, roughly 3 miles northwest of Ontario. The highway is specifically closed between milepost 302 and 374. The closure is expected to last into the afternoon. Again, I-84 is closed both directions between Baker City and Ontario due to a crash. We will continue to provide updates as the status of the highway changes.
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1: Hello, this is Garrett Christensen in the Elkhorn Media Group newsroom with a breaking traffic alert. I-84 is fully closed both east and westbound between Baker City and Ontario. This is due to a crash near milepost 356, roughly 3 miles northwest of Ontario. The highway is specifically closed between milepost 302 and 374. The closure is expected to last into the afternoon. Again, I-84 is closed both directions between Baker City and Ontario due to a crash. We will continue to provide updates as the status of the highway changes.
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1: Hello, this is Garrett Christensen in the Elkhorn Media Group newsroom with a breaking traffic alert. I-84 is fully closed, both east and westbound between Baker City and Ontario. This is due to a crash near Milepost 356, roughly 3 miles northwest of Ontario. The highway is specifically closed between Milepost 302 and 374. The closure is expected to last into the afternoon. Again, I-84 is closed both directions between Baker City and Ontario due to a crash. We will continue to provide updates as the status of the highway changes.
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2: Looking at a slight chance of showers and thunderstorms this afternoon in Baker County under partly cloudy skies. High temperatures in the mid-80s to lower 90s. Tonight, mostly cloudy, slight chance of showers and storms with lows mostly into the 50s. And then on into tomorrow, patchy smoke in the morning, otherwise sunny, highs in the mid-80s to lower 90s. For the Grand Ronde Valley, including Cove, Elgin, and LeGrand. Chance of showers and isolated thunderstorms this afternoon with highs into the lower 90s. Tonight, it's mostly cloudy, slight chance of showers and storms, low temperatures into the 50s. And for tomorrow, sunshine, high temperatures in the lower 90s. That's our Elkhorn Media Group forecast. 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
1: Hello, this is Garrett Christensen in the Elkhorn Media Group newsroom with a breaking traffic alert. I-84 is fully closed both east and westbound between Baker City and Ontario. This is due to a crash near milepost 356, roughly 3 miles northwest of Ontario. The highway is specifically closed between milepost 302 and 374. The closure is expected to last into the afternoon. Again, I-84 is closed both directions between Baker City and Ontario due to a crash. We will continue to provide updates as the status of the highway changes.
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2: Hello, this is Garrett Christensen in the Elkhorn Media Group newsroom with a breaking traffic alert. I-84 is fully closed both east and westbound between Baker City and Ontario. This is due to a crash near milepost 356, roughly 3 miles northwest of Ontario. The highway is specifically closed between milepost 302 and 374. The closure is expected to last into the afternoon. Again, I-84 is closed both directions between Baker City and Ontario due to a crash. We will continue to provide updates as the status of the highway changes.
3: It's almost back to school time. Hi, this is Shannon with the Elkhorn Media Group, and it's that time of week where I sit down with someone from the Baker School District and get an update on what's going on. My guest this week is Baker School District Superintendent Casey Hallgarth, who is here to help welcome the 2026-27 school year. Hi, Casey.
4: Hi, Shannon. Our entire staff is back from summer break this week, getting ready to welcome students back for the first day of school on Monday, August 24th. One of our themes for this year is All In, and the energy across the district is so strong and positive. 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
3: I know you already mentioned it, but would you remind me again when the first day of school is for students?
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2: Hello, this is Garrett Christensen in the Elkhorn Media Group newsroom with a breaking traffic alert. I-84 is fully closed both east and westbound between Baker City and Ontario. This is due to a crash near milepost 356, roughly 3 miles northwest of Ontario. The highway is specifically closed between milepost 302 and 374. The closure is expected to last into the afternoon. Again, I-84 is closed both directions between Baker City and Ontario due to a crash. We will continue to provide updates as the status of the highway changes.
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2: A few clouds this evening and some lingering smoke. This is your local forecast. In Baker County this evening, partly cloudy with patchy smoke and a slight chance of rain and thunder in the early evening. Low temperatures in the mid to upper 50s. Tomorrow, sunny and hot with patchy smoke and highs in the high 80s. Tomorrow evening, staying mostly clear with lows in the mid to upper 50s. And Wednesday, again, sunny and hot with highs in the low 90s. And Union County this evening, partly cloudy with patchy smoke and a slight chance of rain and thunder with lows in the low 60s to high 50s. Tomorrow, sunny and hot with highs in the low 90s. Tomorrow evening, mostly clear and slightly windy with lows in the mid to upper 50s. And Wednesday, again, sunny and hot with highs hitting the low 90s.
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1: Hello, this is Garrett Christensen in the Elkhorn Media Group newsroom with a breaking traffic alert. I-84 is fully closed both east and westbound between Baker City and Ontario. This is due to a crash near milepost 356, roughly 3 miles northwest of Ontario. The highway is specifically closed between milepost 302 and 374. The closure is expected to last into the afternoon. Again, I-84 is closed both directions between Baker City and Ontario due to a crash. We will continue to provide updates as the status of the highway changes.
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3: Hello, this is Garrett Christensen in the Elkhorn Media Group newsroom with a breaking traffic alert. I-84 is fully closed both east and westbound between Baker City and Ontario. This is due to a crash near milepost 356, roughly 3 miles northwest of Ontario. The highway is specifically closed between milepost 302 and 374. The closure is expected to last into the afternoon. Again, I-84 is closed both directions between Baker City and Ontario due to a crash. We will continue to provide updates as the status of the highway changes.
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0: Hello, this is Garrett Christensen in the Elkhorn Media Group newsroom with a traffic alert update. ODOT reports that I-84 has fully reopened in both directions between Baker City and Ontario, milepost 302 to 374. The highway was shut down for several hours due to a crash northwest of Ontario earlier in the day. Local traffic restrictions on Highway 245 have also been lifted. Again, I-84 is now fully open in both directions between Baker City and Ontario. We will provide further updates if the status of the highway changes.
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0: A few clouds this evening and some lingering smoke. This is your local forecast. In Baker County this evening, partly cloudy with patchy smoke and a slight chance of rain and thunder in the early evening, low temperatures in the mid to upper 50s. Tomorrow, sunny and hot with patchy smoke and highs in the high 80s. Tomorrow evening, staying mostly clear with lows in the mid to upper 50s. And Wednesday, again, sunny and hot with highs in the low 90s. And Union County this evening, partly cloudy with patchy smoke and a slight chance of rain and thunder with lows in the low 60s to high 50s. Tomorrow, sunny and hot with highs in the low 90s. Tomorrow evening, mostly clear and slightly windy with lows in the mid to upper 50s. And Wednesday, again, sunny and hot with highs hitting the low 90s.
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1: Hello, this is Garrett Christensen in the Elkhorn Media Group newsroom with a traffic alert update. ODOT reports that I-84 has fully reopened in both directions between Baker City and Ontario, milepost 302 to 374. The highway was shut down for several hours due to a crash northwest of Ontario earlier in the day. Local traffic restrictions on Highway 245 have also been lifted. Again, I-84 is now fully open in both directions between Baker City and Ontario. We will provide further updates if the status of the highway changes. 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
1: Hello, this is Garrett Christensen in the Elkhorn Media Group newsroom with a traffic alert update. ODOT reports that I-84 has fully reopened in both directions between Baker City and Ontario, milepost 302 to 374. The highway was shut down for several hours due to a crash northwest of Ontario earlier in the day. Local traffic restrictions on Highway 245 have also been lifted. Again, I-84 is now fully open in both directions between Baker City and Ontario. We will provide further updates if the status of the highway changes.
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1: A few clouds this evening and some lingering smoke. This is your local forecast. In Baker County this evening, partly cloudy with patchy smoke and a slight chance of rain and thunder in the early evening. Low temperatures in the mid to upper 50s. Tomorrow, sunny and hot with patchy smoke and highs in the high 80s. Tomorrow evening, staying mostly clear with lows in the mid to upper 50s. And Wednesday, again, sunny and hot with highs in the low 90s. And Union County this evening, partly cloudy with patchy smoke and a slight chance of rain and thunder with lows in the low 60s to high 50s. Tomorrow, sunny and hot with highs in the low 90s. Tomorrow evening, mostly clear and slightly windy with lows in the mid to upper 50s. And Wednesday, again, sunny and hot with highs hitting the low 90s.
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